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We are indeed KX92.

0: Scorpions, of course, with The Zoo. We also heard Lynyrd Skynyrd, Saturday Night Special, and Dire Straits' Walk of Life. I'm Rexford Sweetwater. Bob Seger and the Silver Bullet Band coming up now, and we're going to do something special. This is your Deep Cut.
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0: Some rain early on Wednesday, becoming sunny with a high of 80. I'm meteorologist Laura Lockwood on KX92. Right now, 55.
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92 classic Judas Priest off their 1981 release, Point of Entry, which actually was their seventh album overall. Their first album came out back in 1974. They really

0: KX92, a bit of a forgotten track there from Billy Squier off his 1986 release, Enough is Enough. Love is the hero. And in front of that, the ever popular In the Dark. Right after this, the 9 a.m. double shots continue from the Mission Mechanical Plumbing, Heating, and Air Conditioning Studios. 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

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Yeah. 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